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1: I was distracted and in traffic. I didn't feel it when the earthquake happened, but it really got me thinking. Were you out drinking? 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Think I figured out how to let you go and let communication die out. I know you know, we know you weren't down for forever, and it's fine. I know you know, we know we weren't meant for each other, and it's fine. But if the world was ending, you'd come over, right? You'd come over and you'd stay the night. Would you love me for the hell of it? All our fears would be irrelevant. If the world was ending, you'd come over, right? The sky'd be falling and I'd hold you tight. And there wouldn't be a reason why we would even have to say goodbye. If the world was ending, you'd come over, right? Right? If the world was ending, you would come over, right? Right?

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9: Here's your three-day forecast from the MyFM Weather Center. Partly cloudy skies overnight tonight with a low of 17, a 40% chance of showers with a risk of a thunderstorm Wednesday, a high of 24, and a 40% chance of Thursday showers, a high of 25. 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
9: Here's your three-day forecast from the MyFM Weather Center. Partly cloudy skies overnight tonight with a low of 17. A 40% chance of showers with a risk of a thunderstorm Wednesday, a high of 24. And a 40% chance of Thursday showers, a high of 25. 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

0: The Piano Men delivers a passionate performance true to the sound and spirit of Billy Joel and Elton John. From Piano Man to Rocket Man. Don't miss the Piano Men, Canada's Billy Joel and Elton John tribute. 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
7: Here's your three-day forecast from the MyFM Weather Center. Partly cloudy skies overnight tonight with a low of 17, a 40% chance of showers with a risk of a thunderstorm Wednesday, a high of 24, and a 40% chance of Thursday showers, a high of 25. 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
7: Here's your three-day forecast from the MyFM Weather Center. Partly cloudy skies overnight tonight with a low of 17. A 40% chance of showers with a risk of a thunderstorm Wednesday, a high of 24. And a 40% chance of Thursday showers, a high of 25. I'm Grant Demme, 88.1 MyFM. 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
2: Here's your three-day forecast from the MyFM Weather Center. Mainly cloudy skies Wednesday, a 40% chance of showers with a high of 24 and a humidex of 32. A 60% chance of evening showers and a low of 17. A 40% chance of Thursday showers, mostly cloudy skies with a high of 25. And a mix of sun and cloud Friday, a high of 25. I'm Grant Demme, 88.1 MyFM, Lanark and Leeds breaking and local news. 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
4: Here's your three-day forecast from the MyFM Weather Center. Mainly cloudy skies Wednesday, a 40% chance of showers with a high of 24 and a humidex of 32. A 60% chance of evening showers and a low of 17. A 40% chance of Thursday showers, mostly cloudy skies with a high of 25. And a mix of sun and cloud Friday, a high of 25. I'm Grant Demme, 88.1 MyFM, Lanark and Leeds breaking and local news. 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
3: Here's your three-day forecast from the MyFM Weather Center. Mainly cloudy skies Wednesday, a 40% chance of showers with a high of 24 and a humidex of 32. A 60% chance of evening showers and a low of 17. A 40% chance of Thursday showers, mostly cloudy skies with a high of 25. And a mix of sun and cloud Friday, a high of 25. 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
1: weather. Here's your three-day forecast from the My FM Weather Center. Mainly cloudy skies Wednesday, a 40% chance of showers with a high of 24 and a humidex of 32. A 60% chance of evening showers and a low of 17. A 40% chance of Thursday showers, mostly cloudy skies with a high of 25. And a mix of sun and cloud Friday, a high of 25. I'm Grant Demme, 88.1 My FM. 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

0: Retro Rewind starts Saturday at noon on MyFM. Here's what's
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1: weather. Here's your three-day forecast from the My FM Weather Center. Mainly cloudy skies Wednesday, a 40% chance of showers with a high of 24 and a humidex of 32. A 60% chance of evening showers and a low of 17. A 40% chance of Thursday showers, mostly cloudy skies with a high of 25. And a mix of sun and cloud Friday, a high of 25. I'm Grant Demme, 88.1 MyFM, Lanark and Leeds breaking and local news. 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

0: 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Yes, this is a wake-up call. Wake up. This is the wake-up call, the most productive way to start your day.
1: Hello, hello, good morning and welcome. It is a brand new day. Good morning. Yes, it's Chris here on your Wednesday, September the 2nd. Good morning and welcome. This is the wake-up call. It is Blueberry Popsicle Day today. Also, south of the border, VJ Day, commemorating the formal surrender of Japan. Let's head to the calendar for September the 2nd. On this date, 1666, the Great Fire of London broke out. September the 2nd, 1936, the first transatlantic round-trip air flight took place. On this date, 1945, Japan surrendered to the United States. Hence, VJ Day. September the 2nd, 1963, the CBS Evening News with Walter Cronkite was lengthened from 15 to 30 minutes. On this date, 1976, a world record for the merry-go-round marathon was set at 312 hours and 43 minutes. My goodness, I'm getting dizzy just thinking about it. And on this date, 1998, Swiss Air Flight 111 crashed near Peggy's Cove in Nova Scotia, killing everyone on board. Celebrity birthdays today. The beautiful Salma Hayek is 60 today. Keanu Reeves is 62. Retired tennis star Jimmy Connors, 74. Mark Harmon is 75 today. Football Hall of Famer Fox broadcaster Terry Bradshaw is 78. On your way on this Wednesday, September the 2nd. Good morning to you and welcome. 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

0: 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Wake up. The top three stories to start your day are next.
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2: Hey, good morning, and welcome back. It is Chris with you, halfway through our week now. And here's some things you could talk about around the water cooler today. This Lake Ontario business, kind of getting on my nerves. How about you? For the record, MapQuest says they're leaving it as Lake Ontario. Thank you so much. Not sure if you heard this yesterday from the soccer world, but after the recent death of his father, Lionel Messi, the Argentine soccer superstar, announced his retirement from Argentina's national team after nearly 2 decades and 6 World Cups. Uh-oh, Jim Thornton, the longtime announcer of Wheel of Fortune, has been suspended by Sony Pictures TV Studios because of some allegations about him. The face of the new fall Tommy Hilfiger collection, none other than Travis Kelce. And the dog he and Taylor Swift share, a Samoyed named Wendy. Just ahead of the release of her 10th studio album, Miley Cyrus has announced a name change. From now on, she wants to be known just as Miley. I like that. NBC has officially renewed American Ninja Warrior for both season 19 and 20 following the conclusion of its 18th season. A jury has found Dwayne Keffy D. Davis guilty of first-degree murder in the 1996 killing of rapper Tupac Shakur. It's been a year since the Sphere in Las Vegas started sharing their Wizard of Oz experience. Well, now they're taking it up a couple of notches by adding apple scent, garden fragrances, animatronic winged monkeys, and fireworks to the experience. Oprah's book club has turned 30 years old, in case you were wondering. Maggie McGraw, the 28-year-old, the middle daughter of Tim McGraw and Faith Hill, has announced her engagement to boyfriend James Rubin. Your nose is about to get really confused. Febreze has launched a new line of Dunkin'-themed air fresheners available exclusively at Walmart, including the scents Strawberry Frosted Donut, Cinnamon Roll, and Vanilla Latte. And Mel Gibson is apologizing for apparently mocking an American Sign Language interpreter during a Fan Expo Canada event in Toronto. More to come on your Wednesday.
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7: 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Tunes on the Tay is wrapping up its Wednesday night series in Perth. 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
1: Hey, good morning, and welcome to your Wednesday. Welcome to the second day of September. And speaking of September, it is a Sexual Health Awareness Month. And for many people, the words sexual health bring back memories of awkward school lessons focused on pregnancy and sexually transmitted infections. But during this month, registered psychotherapist and certified sex therapist Taylor McConaughey says it may be time to broaden that conversation.
2: A lot of the times we're expanding into areas such as pleasure, empowerment, autonomy, and not just focusing on risk prevention, which is usually when most of us think about sexual health, what comes to mind.
1: She says sexual wellness can be viewed as another part of overall well-being alongside physical, mental, and emotional health. She says shame and misconceptions can make it difficult for people to understand their bodies or comfortably discuss their needs and relationships.
2: So a lot of that shows up as well, that sexual health isn't just about sex, although that can be a big part, but it's our relationship to our body and feeling comfortable with our bodies as well.
1: She says Sexual Health Awareness Month provides an opportunity to challenge old misconceptions, reduce shame, and make conversations about sexual wellness feel more normal. Thanks to our very own Jeremy Hall for putting that story together this week. And thank you to registered psychotherapist and certified sex therapist Taylor McConaughey for her time this week. September Sexual Health Awareness Month.
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6: Here's your three-day forecast from the MyFM Weather Center. Mainly cloudy skies Wednesday, a 40% chance of showers with a high of 24 and a humidex of 32. A 60% chance of evening showers and a low of 17. A 40% chance of Thursday showers, mostly cloudy skies with a high of 25. And a mix of sun and cloud Friday, a high of 25. I'm Grant Demme, 88.1 MyFM, Lanark and Leeds breaking and local news. My

0: and getting your brain started. It's the Wake Up Call. These are Canada's news headlines this morning.
1: Good morning, it's Chris with you. Coming up next week, as we begin school in many parts of the province, the Ontario Provincial Police are conducting a traffic safety initiative during the first 2 weeks of the school year. Operation Safe Start will take place September 8th through to the 11th, and then September 14th to the 18th, with officers focusing on traffic safety around schools and along school bus routes. As the school year begins, many different areas of the province will see increased traffic volumes during morning drop-off and afternoon pickup periods. These conditions can increase the risk of collisions, speeding, distracted driving, pedestrian conflicts, and violations involving stopped school buses. During Operation Safe Start, OPP will conduct targeted enforcement throughout municipalities across the province. Officers will monitor motorists for compliance with school zone regulations and school bus safety laws. So that's coming up September the 8th through to the 11th, and then the 14th to the 18th, Operation Safe Start with the Ontario Provincial Police as we go back to school. That's going to do it for our time together on our Wednesday, September the 2nd. Thank you so much for stopping by this morning. You can join me tomorrow. We'll open up your Thursday right across the entire province with a wake-up call starting at 5 a.m. That's all the time I have for you today, my friends. And as always, I thank you for yours. Have a wonderful Wednesday. We'll chat.

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1: Good morning. Showers beginning late this afternoon and cloudy today. I'm Jessica Minnie. Here's what's happening in Lanark and Leeds. The Ontario Land Tribunal has approved Kaivan's development on the former Perth Golf Course property. The revised plan allows for roughly 1,061 homes, including detached homes, townhouses, stacked townhouses, and a block for affordable housing. Construction will be phased and tied to bridge, water, and servicing upgrades. You can find more details, including the future of the golf course, at lanarkleedstoday.ca. And Smiths Falls Council is looking for ways to bring down the cost of a proposed new operations center. The project at 11 Air Care Drive comes with a recommended contract of just under $9.4 million with Beercon Canada, while the full cost is estimated at around $10.46 million once additional fees are included. Councillor Chris McGuire questioned the need for 11 individual offices, 2 lunchrooms, and a workspace for a position the town currently doesn't have filled.
2: We've got a repair area and a mechanic's office for a staff member that doesn't exist. We've never had a plan to hire a mechanic. We've never had any kind of strategy to expand for this, yet it's here.
1: Public Works and Utilities Director Paul McMunn says cost savings have already been considered in the design, but staff will return to council next week after looking for additional ways to cut costs. And young women in Lanark County will have a chance to get a hands-on look at careers in emergency services this fall. The Female First Responders Camp returns to Perth Fire Services October 16th and 17th. Participants will get to try firefighting, search and rescue, auto extraction, first aid, and PPE training while learning directly from firefighters, paramedics, and police. After 9 this morning, get the full local news rundown sent straight to your email. Sign up at lanarkleedstoday.ca. In sports, Toronto fell 6-1 to Cleveland, and the loss leaves the Blue Jays 2.5 games back of the final American League wildcard spot. Over in the NHL, the New Jersey Devils have added 24-year-old forward Luke Evangelista in a trade with Nashville. The Predators receive a conditional first-round pick and New Jersey's own second-rounder in 2028. And away from the course, court documents say Tiger Woods plans to change his not-guilty plea in a DUI case stemming from a rollover crash in Florida in March. I'm Jessica Minnie with the news that keeps you connected to where you live. Your three-day weather is next.
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0: We kick off our September 2nd Wednesday morning together. It's Jamie, it's Lorena, and are we two for two on the bicycle this morning?
1: Yes, I made it again. You know, I really need to get a basket.
0: Yeah, carrying stuff is tough. And especially you try to bring like a bag and you hang it off the handlebars, it's hitting the tire, you're kicking it with your foot as you're trying to pedal. We need to get you a basket.
1: We do, because I enjoy riding my bike again. Ever since I was a kid, I have loved bike riding. I had a mountain bike for a while, so I was only doing the trails, but I'm back to, you know, it's a beach cruiser. If you remember, you know, it's that kind of thing. It's only one speed. You push backwards to stop it. So yes, I am enjoying it, but I need a nice big basket.
0: Do you have a bell? Bring, bring one of those.
1: Okay, I also need a bell and a light.
0: Do you have the little frilly things, the like pom-pom materials that come off the handlebars?
1: Not yet.
0: Okay, we have some shopping to do. Speaking of which, yeah. Temu, the website, we're not supposed to talk about, but we're not talking about it in a good way. We're talking Temu fails. What have you ordered that was absolute garbage? Lorena has a few for us coming up. MyFM in the morning.

0: MyFM in the morning. Thanks for being up early with us, Jamie, Lorena. We realize we're not supposed to talk about these online websites and online shopping because we're supposed to shop local. We're supposed to support those businesses locally. We're authentic here on the show, though, right? We're real. We're human. Mm. We're not always perfect. We buy certain things online. But this, in fact, just shows we should support those local businesses because there's some trash websites out there.
1: Oh, absolutely. And I actually downloaded the Temu app, then took it off my phone, and then downloaded it again, took it off, and I again have downloaded it because I like the deals, right? Yeah. I like to think that I'm getting deals, but then the products are not the best.
0: No, and they're several, like, dollars, right? I'll admit, my wife is hooked on this website. My mother-in-law is hooked on this website. And you're just ordering things for the sake of ordering things. You don't need these things, but you see it. It's $4. That's cute. Let's get it. It shows up. It's 2 inches by 2 inches when you think it's going to be this big, gigantic thing.
1: The latest example for me. Okay, so the one thing I purchased is fantastic. It was like $4, and it takes the core out of an apple or your pepper, and I love it. Okay. So it was probably the only thing that was worth it in everything I bought. I bought this pool game, so for the pool, and it's all these little rings and then the balls. And I thought it would be about 3 or 4 times bigger than it is. It's actually so small.
0: Oh, that's like Jess ordered for Grace's room an area rug. It was $12. She thought it was going to be this massive area rug. I've had shoe insoles bigger than this rug. So silly.
1: Another thing that was a fail was my fish necklaces. And I got 2 of these because I wanted to give Amy one for her birthday. I know that sounds very sad, but we like fish and we like to swim and joke about fish and stuff. So I got myself and her one of these necklaces. I read the measurements. They sounded like they would fit our necks, but I put it on and John's like, "Oh, honey, is it supposed to be a choker?" Was more than a choker. It was cutting off my circulation.
0: Nice. I remember my nephew's second birthday was farm themed, and my brother and sister-in-law ordered like a big banner, and it had a cow, a pig, and a horse, and it was supposed to say moo oink nay. It said moo zinc nay. Moo zinc. There's a typo from this Temu banner.
1: Oh, no. But that just makes it extra funny,
0: doesn't
1: it? Oh, it was great.
0: Moo zinc nay. It's just an ongoing joke now.
1: Shop local if you want a good product.

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1: Good morning, I'm Jessica Minnie. Time for What's Good in Lanark and Leeds, where we catch up with local newsmakers and people doing interesting things in the community.
2: 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Dr. Yazdani says there are a lot of people left behind, even though the recently introduced Canada Dental Care Plan has reduced the demand for the free days.
3: But there are still a lot of people that are kind of in the no man's land. Their income might be above the threshold. The family income is above the threshold of, let's say, $90,000. But they're still, especially with inflation, they still don't have the resources to be able to access care.
2: Costello Family Dentistry is encouraging people interested in participating on September 12th to check with the practice for details about eligibility. In the newsroom, I'm Grant Demme.
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1: From the MyFM Weather Center, cloudy today with showers developing late this afternoon and a risk of a thunderstorm. Fog clears this morning with a high of 25, feeling more like 33. Then tonight, showers with a risk of a thunderstorm and a low of 17. Tomorrow, mainly cloudy and warm, a high of 26, feeling more like 32. Then a chance of showers overnight and a low of 15. Friday, we'll see a mix of sun and cloud with a chance of showers, high of 25 and a low of 14. Today's UV index is 5, which is moderate. 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

0: My FM in the morning, Jamie Lorena is together. We kick this. What day is it? Wednesday, September 2nd. Hi.
1: Hi. That's why I circle them on my calendar.
0: That's why.
1: So I know what day it is.
0: All right. Well, coming up, we're going to talk world records. We have two Guinness World Records. We want to know from you which is more impressive. We'll present them to you right after the weekend in your eyes. My FM in the morning.

0: FM in the morning with Jamie and Lorena on a Wednesday morning. And thank you so much for being here with us. We're talking world records here right now. And you got to tell us which one you think is more impressive of the two here.
1: Yeah, so there's a South Carolina man who's collected over 2,000 pairs of socks. This is a Guinness World Record. The current record, 1,531, was set 2025. A gentleman named Jim Donovan. Well, here comes this South Carolina man named Daryl Parker. It began as a Father's Day gift that led to another pair of socks and another pair of socks. He's closing in. He wants to hit 2,000 before he submits it to Guinness for this world record. Most pairs of socks, 2,000. It's impressive.
0: It is, and I bet a lot of them are kind of funky, sort of cool.
1: Yeah.
0: My Aunt Marina, my sweet little Aunt Marina, she's my mom's sister. She's about, I don't know, 4'10". She's just a little wee. I've never seen this woman in pants. And by that, I don't mean that she walks around half naked. She wears skirts and dresses all the time, but wears funky socks.
1: Ah,
0: so it's
1: Marina.
0: Adorable.
1: Very nice.
0: Yep.
1: The impressive part of this is, I know it's a collection. How can that really be impressive? He has maintained those pairs. Think of how many people lose socks, misplaced socks, holes in socks. To actually keep those organized is very impressive.
0: He must not have a washing machine. Okay. And the other record, a man sets a world record balancing a lot of toilet paper. All right. So David Rush has successfully reclaimed his title by balancing an impressive 254 rolls of toilet paper on his head.
1: Oh.
0: Rush originally set the record in 2021 by balancing 101 before later losing the title, because people are into this for some stupid reason. Although his initial attempt ended with the tower wobbling and scattering across the floor, he quickly regrouped for a second try. On his second attempt, he kept the towering stack balanced on his forehead for 1 minute and 12 seconds, easily surpassing that other. Like, I need to see this now, because I'm not sure I believe it.
1: It's very impressive. It's got to be on a platform. Like, he's got to be balancing a platform on his head that has, like, it wouldn't be 254 straight up. That can't be.
0: No, you're right.
1: Like, have you ever tried to bring down six from the upstairs cupboard to the downstairs bathroom? Like, you're halfway down the stairs, and then they fly everywhere.
0: No way. And then a dog runs off with one of them.
1: Exactly. Which is more impressive, balancing 254 toilet paper rolls on your head or collecting and maintaining over 2,000 pairs of socks? You can let us know. 855-WIN-MY-FM.

0: with Jamie and Lorena. 88.1 MyFM. Here's what's happening in Lanark Leeds.
1: Good morning, I'm Jessica Minnie. Here's what's coming up over the next 48 hours. It's everything you need to know.
2: The summer season's winding down, and the next couple of days brings a mix of community events, live music, and one of the area's biggest annual fairs. Wednesday afternoon, Canadian Blood Services is at the Smiths Falls Legion for a blood donation clinic from 2 to 6. It's a chance to make a direct difference for patients across the country. Then downtown Smiths Falls hosts the final bike night of the season from 5 until 9. Motorcycles, vendors, and live music will fill the core with free admission for riders and spectators. In Perth, Tunes on the Tay offers one more Riverside evening of music. Umberloon performs at 6, followed by Oompa Dom at 7. And the Perth Civitan Hall has its weekly bingos with doors opening at 5 and games at 7. Thursday brings the start of the 179th Perth Fair, running through Sunday. Agricultural exhibits, midway attractions, competitions, and live entertainment make this a major weekend gathering for the region. You can also catch Thursday night bingo at McDonald's Corners Agricultural Hall or head to the Settlers Ridge Center in Smiths Falls for the Thursday night cruise-in, running 5:30 to 8, weather permitting. You can get all the details of these events and more at lanarkleedstoday.ca. 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I'm Grant Demme, and that's what's happening around town.
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1: From the MyFM Weather Center, cloudy today with showers developing late this afternoon and a risk of a thunderstorm. Fog clears this morning with a high of 25, feeling more like 33. Then tonight, showers with a risk of a thunderstorm and a low of 17. Tomorrow, mainly cloudy and warm, a high of 26, feeling more like 32. Then a chance of showers overnight and a low of 15. Friday, we'll see a mix of sun and cloud with a chance of showers, high of 25 and a low of 14. Today's UV index is 5, which is moderate. I'm Jessica Minnie, 88.1 MyFM Lanark and Leeds, breaking in local news.

0: My FM in the morning, Jamie Lorena. Friends fans, Netflix has announced a three-part docuseries. The late Friends star Matthew Perry. It will be out October 27th. The one about Matthew Perry, it's called.
1: Yeah, the series features Perry's sister as its primary voice, along with unreleased family photos and videos. She says Matthew had a beautiful heart and a generous spirit, and even in his darkest moments, he could still make you laugh and feel loved. It remains unclear whether any Friends cast members will appear, though Netflix confirms the series includes lifelong friends and creative collaborators.
0: Okay, when this is released on October 27th, the question is, will you be watching it with subtitles on? There are people that choose to watch things with subtitles, a conversation we got into recently, and we want to hear from you at 855-WIN-MYFM. Here's Sarah McLachlan, Ice Cream, on MyFM in the Morning.

0: Good Wednesday morning. It's Jamie and Lorena, my FM in the morning, and John and I watch TV with subtitles.
1: Ah.
0: We started to because we found we were watching so many shows where they would all of a sudden be speaking English and they'd slip into another language. Russian, for some reason Russian a lot, German, whatever. Yeah. We watch a lot of weird shows. Yeah. And then John would have to back out, put the subtitles on. So we just leave them on all the time now.
1: I thought when most shows switch in and out, when they're in that language, they show subtitles. No? Not all?
0: Not automatically on our system.
1: Interesting.
0: We probably have some discount system. I don't know.
1: Discount system. See, this is interesting to hear this because I understand you can't hear very well. Not sure if you ever, listening into My FM in the morning, ever hear Lorena go, huh, what'd you say? What are you on about? She can't hear. But the other problem is you can't see very well. So how do subtitles fix that problem? But
0: I put my glasses on when I'm watching TV.
1: You do have glasses. We did discuss this. Ooh. Okay. It was a recent lunch we were at where it was funny. We got talking about this. And there are a few, I would say, younger people that choose. Like one guy was saying he and his wife, no matter what they watch, they both love subtitles. And Shelley's son, who will intentionally, Ryan will intentionally turn on subtitles for almost everything and anything he watches. This is a deal.

0: breaker for my wife. If it is a subtitle show, she will not watch it.
1: Oh, she really doesn't want the subtitles.
0: She finds them distracting. Okay. She doesn't watch. All she does is read the words. How do you balance the two, right? How do you not just get lost in the words and miss all the action?
1: You do have to pay attention to that, because that's such a great point, is that I find myself reading the words, but at least I'm reading. I don't read books very often anymore, so at least I'm reading.
0: Oh, that's good. Read anything good lately?
1: Subtitles.
0: Yeah,
1: subtitles.
0: Well, that's a great Netflix movie I read. This is hilarious, though. So 855-WIN-MY-FM. We're going to talk more about this. Subtitles, yay or nay? Why do you like to have them on? Is it an absolute turnoff for you? You can let us know. Coming up after 7, here's a question for you. Do you remember getting a new backpack every year you went back to school?

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1: Good morning. Cloudy today with showers beginning late this afternoon. I'm Jessica Minnie. Here's what's happening in Lanark and Leeds. Vicky Lowe is looking to continue representing Ramsey Ward in Mississippi Mills. One of the ward's two current counselors, Lowe is running for a second consecutive term and says her reasons for seeking re-election are pretty straightforward.
2: It comes down to just caring about people in Ramsey. I have deep roots here in Mississippi Mills. It's where I belong. I'm also really protective, and I want to protect what we have here. Farming matters, villages matter, rural roads matter. Basically, our lifestyle here matters.
1: Her professional background includes financial management, administration, governance, and organizational leadership. Experience she says she brings to the council table. And with students preparing to head back to class, Smiths Falls police are reminding drivers exactly why those flashing lights on school buses matter. Constable Sean Keogan says red lights mean a child could be crossing the road.
3: Hey, something about to happen. And then the red lights start flashing. You better stop because somebody's crossing the roadway to get on that bus.
1: Police are reminding drivers to slow down, leave extra time, and never take a chance around a stopped school bus. And a recent homelessness forum in Carlton Place brought together people working on the issue from across the community. Mayor Toby Randall hosted the forum Monday, following an altercation this summer between a business owner and a homeless individual that resulted in assault charges for both parties. Randall says the professionals working with people at risk have a real stake in the work they do.
4: There are a ton of people that don't just do this for a paycheck. They do this because they truly want to help people experiencing homelessness.
1: More information can be found at liftlanark.ca. After 9 this morning, get the full local news rundown sent straight to your email. Sign up at lanarkleadstoday.ca. In sports, the Blue Jays are losing a little ground in the playoff race after a 6-1 loss to Cleveland. Toronto now sits 2.5 games out of the final American League wildcard spot. And in the NHL, the Devils have acquired Luke Evangelista from the Nashville Predators. New Jersey is sending back a conditional first-round pick and its own 2028 second-rounder for the 24-year-old forward. Meanwhile, Tiger Woods is facing a legal matter in Florida, where court documents say he plans to change his not-guilty plea in a DUI case connected to a March rollover crash. I'm Jessica Minnie with the news that keeps you connected to where you live. Your three-day weather is next.
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1: From the MyFM Weather Center, cloudy today with showers developing late this afternoon and a risk of a thunderstorm. Fog clears this morning with a high of 25, feeling more like 33. Then tonight, showers with a risk of a thunderstorm and a low of 17. Tomorrow, mainly cloudy and warm, a high of 26, feeling more like 32. Then a chance of showers overnight and a low of 15. Friday, we'll see a mix of sun and cloud with a chance of showers, high of 25 and a low of 14. Today's UV index is 5, which is moderate. 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
1: We're together on this Wednesday morning, this September 2nd, and here we are.
2: Oh, back to school, to prove to Dad that I'm not a fool.
1: By the end of the year, I didn't prove Dad wrong at all. It was great to go back to school, though, wasn't it? Here we are.
3: Oh, I loved elementary school so much. And, you know, high school was okay, and then college was fun.
1: Yeah.
3: I don't know. High school wasn't my favorite. But if you are heading out, oh my goodness, your first day of high school, maybe, it's better now, ooh, I hear.
1: Yeah. There's some jitters. There's some nerves, no matter what grade you're going into, especially not knowing who your teacher is, who's going to be the new kids, if you are the new kid. We're feeling for all of you on this day, but we're going to talk backpacks. I want to know, did you get a new backpack every year you went back to school? This is coming up after Rachel Platten. Here's Fight Song on our first day back to school with MyFM in the morning.

0: My FM in the morning, Jamie Lorena. It was always towards the end of summer when back in elementary school into high school we were kids and the commercial would come on. Oh, my dad loved this.
1: It's the most wonderful time of the year.
2: It's that time of year again.
1: They're going back. It's back to school time.
3: It's the most wonderful time.
0: I swear if he did the back to school shopping with us, he would have been the dad on the cart with the leg in the air wheeling down the aisles. But it was mom did all of that. But one thing I can't recall, Lorena, is whether or not I got a new backpack every year.
4: And this makes my heart hurt a little bit for you, Jamie, because for some of us, I'm sure that your wife and I are not the only people, because I know she said this was a highlight of her year too. When I got my new backpack and I got to pick it out, and it smelled good. It was fresh. It didn't have weird writing from Nicole all over it. It was beautiful.
0: I know. This and is it, so weird to me. She did the same thing. She said, we've got to get Jack a new backpack. I'm like, why? I picked up his old one. This is perfectly fine. No, you get a new one every year. I'm like, what? Yeah. Why?
4: Well, because the styles change, and, you know, maybe last year Batman was in, now it's Spider-Man. I don't know why, but they're only $30, or actually probably a lot more than that by now.
0: We got it already. He was super excited, so I kind of get why. He was pumped. He's putting toys in it. He's putting stuff in it that doesn't need to be in it. He's just so excited to have a new backpack. So I get that part. She grew up, my wife did. Every year she got a new one. I just didn't think this was a thing. I don't recall. I have zero memory of getting any backpacks, so I don't think I got a new one every year.
4: Okay, even more exciting for me was getting a new pencil case.
0: Oh, we haven't got there yet. Whoa, pump the brakes now. I imagine I was hard on everything I had, and I was in and out of trees, jumping off things, falling off things. I imagine I got a lot of new backpacks. I couldn't tell you one. I sit before you. I can't remember one backpack I had.
4: So even if it was superhero themed or something fun like that, you can't remember.
0: I got nothing.
4: Wow, that's crazy.
0: I'll see if my mom ever... Maybe I didn't even bring a backpack. That would explain my success in school.
4: Explain a lot.

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1: Good morning, I'm Jessica Minnie. 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
1: From the MyFM Weather Center, cloudy today with showers developing late this afternoon and a risk of a thunderstorm. Fog clears this morning with a high of 25, feeling more like 33. Then tonight, showers with a risk of a thunderstorm and a low of 17. Tomorrow, mainly cloudy and warm, a high of 26, feeling more like 32. Then a chance of showers overnight and a low of 15. Friday, we'll see a mix of sun and cloud with a chance of showers, high of 25 and a low of 14. Today's UV index is 5, which is moderate. I'm Jessica Minnie, 88.1 MyFM Lanark and Leeds, breaking in local news.

0: My FM in the morning, Jamie Lorena. We'll get back into this one here on the show this morning. We're talking subtitles. A recent staff lunch, we got talking about this. More people than you'd think watch TV shows, watch movies, choose to turn on the subtitles to read the dialogue versus having to listen to it.
1: Mm-hmm. Let us know if you're one of those people. And coming up, we are going to hear from two incredible young gentlemen with the Army cadets about an incredible feat that they took part in over the summer. A course that's very prestigious, and they were some of the few chosen to do it. First, here's Eurythmics' Sweet Dreams on MyFM in the morning.

0: MyFM in the morning, this September 2nd. Thanks so much for being with us, Jamie Lorena. We still have our birthdays, our anniversaries, our celebrations to get to. Anyone you want to give a shout out to this morning, hop on our text line, give us a shout, 855-WIN-MYFM.
1: Well, part of our show this morning, we want to celebrate our incredible Army cadets in this country. We just had the chance, actually, to chat with Master Warrant Officer Cohen Costello and Chief Warrant Officer Dylan Ovens, who recently completed the very prestigious national course to get their jump wings. They were among only 40 Army cadets from right across Canada who qualified for the course. Very, very difficult to get into this course. And we hear more from Chief Warrant Officer Ovens.
2: We went up and they call it Sherpa planes. They're small, sort of like boxy planes with a ramp at the back. So every jump we did was a ramp exit where the drop zone we were jumping into was like right next to the airfield. So we'd sit down and seatbelt in for the takeoff. And as we're pitching up and gaining altitude is when we get the word to take our seatbelts off, stand up, and then hook up, which is where we hook. They're called the snap fasteners, and it's what connects. Basically, it's our static line, which connects to our parachute. So we hook. It's like a carabiner, basically. You hook it onto a steel cable, and then you walk up to the door and square off in it, and you wait for the signal to go. And then, weirdly familiar, it shouldn't be because you're jumping out of an aircraft, but when you're walking up and each time you hear go and you see the helmet in front of you disappear and then you're the only one left in the door that you can see and you get the signal and you just walk out and it feels like everything you've done before. And then a few moments after you leave the aircraft, you do your deployment count and it happens really quickly. Like, I don't remember anything that happens during my deployment count, which is the 4 seconds while your canopy is pulled open and deploys. And then you look up, and I remember when I looked up, like, I laughed. A few other guys, like, there was a lieutenant on course from the Navy. I remember him telling me that he cried the first time he looked at his canopy.
1: That's unreal. Probably cried with relief. Yeah. Oh my God, the nerves, right?
0: I always wonder that standing on the edge part where you just have to jump, right? How you actually step out is just beyond anything I can comprehend.
1: Absolutely. Practice so many times, but you're right. Once you're really there, feeling the air coming up at you, Master Warrant Officer Costello will tell you about his first jump experience coming up.

0: 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Here's what's happening in Lanark Leeds.
1: Good morning, I'm Jessica Minnie. Here's what's coming up over the next 48 hours. It's everything you need to know.
2: The summer season's winding down, and the next couple of days brings a mix of community events, live music, and one of the area's biggest annual fairs. Wednesday afternoon, Canadian Blood Services is at the Smiths Falls Legion for a blood donation clinic from 2 to 6. 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Then downtown Smiths Falls hosts the final bike night of the season from 5 until 9. 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In Perth, Tunes on the Tay offers one more Riverside evening of music. Umberloon performs at 6, followed by Oompa Dom at 7. And the Perth Civitan Hall has its weekly bingos with doors opening at 5 and games at 7. Thursday brings the start of the 179th Perth Fair, running through Sunday. Agricultural exhibits, midway attractions, competitions, and live entertainment make this a major weekend gathering for the region. You can also catch Thursday night bingo at McDonald's Corners Agricultural Hall or head to the Settlers Ridge Center in Smiths Falls for the Thursday night cruise-in, running 5:30 to 8, weather permitting. You can get all the details of these events and more at lanarkleedstoday.ca. 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I'm Grant Demme, and that's what's happening around town.
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1: From the MyFM Weather Center, cloudy today with showers developing late this afternoon and a risk of a thunderstorm. Fog clears this morning with a high of 25, feeling more like 33. Then tonight, showers with a risk of a thunderstorm and a low of 17. Tomorrow, mainly cloudy and warm, a high of 26, feeling more like 32. Then a chance of showers overnight and a low of 15. Friday, we'll see a mix of sun and cloud with a chance of showers, high of 25 and a low of 14. Today's UV index is 5, which is moderate. I'm Jessica Minnie, 88.1 MyFM Lanark and Leeds, breaking in local news.

0: FM in the morning with Jamie and Lorena. We're talking to two Army cadets here. We just heard from Master Warrant Officer Cohen Costello, and now Chief Warrant Officer Dylan Ovens tells us about his incredible experience getting his prestigious jump wings over the summer.
1: Yeah, so it's definitely a little nerve-wracking, as you'd assume. One thing you don't really think about is when you're actually in the airplane, how shaky it is, especially when you're all standing up in a line in the center of the aircraft and you're preparing to go out. It is quite shaky, and a lot of people, like on a couple of my jumps, I felt pretty air sick, like pretty almost like motion sickness. So that is something they don't tell you about. You know, it doesn't feel quite as cool when you're sitting up there all nauseous and stuff, but it is a very cool experience, especially when you do get out. A lot of the time, since you are kind of air sick, you're like, I want to get out of this airplane pretty quick, right? It is pretty cool. It's a little nerve-wracking when you're at the door. You know you're the next person, but if you just keep looking at the parachutist instructor that's going to give you the go-ahead, just keep eye contact with them and just walk out without looking. It's not too bad. And then, you step out, you fall, you get the cold blast of wind, then you feel the tugging on your back from the parachute deploying, and then eventually you look up and you see the parachute, and it feels pretty good until you realize that now you have to hit the ground, and the ground comes up pretty quick, so...
2: Wow. Bet you a lot of people find religion in those moments. Just waiting for your chute to open. Again, it's that as soon as you overthink it, you're done, right? You just have to step up, step out.
0: You have to be so brave. The cadets completed this course. It involves 5 jumps, including one in absolute darkness earlier this summer at CFB Trenton.
2: That one would be even more spooky. All right. Great stuff. Coming up here on the show on this September 2nd, we want to celebrate those that are celebrating today. First, we have to get to Roby's pun of the day.
0: Oh, my goodness. Buckle in, friends. Roby told us he had a friend look after his bird while he was away recently. His friend then refused to give the bird back. Just goes to show, if you give a finch, some people take a mile.

0: My FM in the morning, the exciting day for kiddos, for parents, for everyone. It is back to school and how quickly a summer goes. Although to the kids, you remember, summer felt like an eternity in elementary school.
1: Oh, it did. It felt like a real summer. Yeah. You got a lot done.
0: But I think towards the end, you start to feel that need to get back to school, get a little structure, use your brain again, and just see your friends, find out who your teacher is. It's such an exciting day. Even though I wasn't very good at school, I always had that little butterfly feeling that first day.
1: Yeah, me too. You get to wear your new clothes. You get to carry that new backpack with the new pencil case in it.
0: Likely a new haircut to show off, too. All of the good stuff. Oh. Kiddos out there heading back. Couple deep breaths. It's all going to be good. Enjoy the day. Enjoy the moment. The drop-off. The getting on the bus. Making mom and dad cry. All the fun stuff.
2: 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A very happy birthday today to Corey Frost.
0: Yeah, Corey, you got the lone birthday today. We have no one else. If we did miss somebody, please let us know at 855-WIN-MY-FM. But yes, happy birthday to you, Corey. On the way after 8, we get back into our topic about subtitles. 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
1: Good morning. Showers beginning late this afternoon and cloudy today. I'm Jessica Minnie. Here's what's happening in Lanark and Leeds. The Ontario Land Tribunal has approved Kaivan's development on the former Perth Golf Course property. The revised plan allows for roughly 1,061 homes, including detached homes, townhouses, stacked townhouses, and a block for affordable housing. Construction will be phased and tied to bridge, water, and servicing upgrades. You can find more details, including the future of the golf course, at lanarkleedstoday.ca. And Smiths Falls Council is looking for ways to bring down the cost of a proposed new operations center. The project at 11 Air Care Drive comes with a recommended contract of just under $9.4 million with Beercon Canada, while the full cost is estimated at around $10.46 million once additional fees are included. Councillor Chris McGuire questioned the need for 11 individual offices, 2 lunchrooms, and a workspace for a position the town currently doesn't have filled.
2: We've got a repair area and a mechanics office for a staff member that doesn't exist. We've never had a plan to hire a mechanic. We've never had any kind of strategy to expand for this, yet it's here.
1: Public Works and Utilities Director Paul McMunn says cost savings have already been considered in the design, but staff will return to council next week after looking for additional ways to cut costs. And young women in Lanark County will have a chance to get a hands-on look at careers in emergency services this fall. The Female First Responders Camp returns to Perth Fire Services October 16th and 17th. Participants will get to try firefighting, search and rescue, auto extraction, first aid, and PPE training while learning directly from firefighters, paramedics, and police. After 9 this morning, get the full local news rundown sent straight to your email. Sign up at lanarkleedstoday.ca. In sports, Toronto fell 6-1 to Cleveland, and the loss leaves the Blue Jays 2.5 games back of the final American League wildcard spot. Over in the NHL, the New Jersey Devils have added 24-year-old forward Luke Evangelista in a trade with Nashville. The Predators receive a conditional first-round pick and New Jersey's own second-rounder in 2028. And away from the course, court documents say Tiger Woods plans to change his not-guilty plea in a DUI case stemming from a rollover crash in Florida in March. I'm Jessica Minnie with the news that keeps you connected to where you live. Your three-day weather is next.
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1: From the My FM Weather Center, cloudy today with showers developing late this afternoon and a risk of a thunderstorm. Fog clears this morning with a high of 25, feeling more like 33. Then tonight, showers with a risk of a thunderstorm and a low of 17. Tomorrow, mainly cloudy and warm, a high of 26, feeling more like 32. Then a chance of showers overnight and a low of 15. Friday, we'll see a mix of sun and cloud with a chance of showers, high of 25 and a low of 14. Today's UV index is 5, which is moderate. I'm Jessica Minnie, 88.1, MyFM, Lanark and Leeds, breaking in local news.

0: My FM in the morning. It's Jamie, it's Lorena, and we know how hard it is to pick something to watch. Streaming services, endless possibilities. You finally nail something down. You and your significant other agree. You hit play, and it has subtitles. And for my wife, that is a huge no-no. She will not watch a movie with subtitles. Back to the drawing board.
1: Yeah, and I really don't mind them. And I think since my hearing isn't as good as it used to be, that is part of the reason. We have a couple texters who have shared how they feel about subtitles. And let us know how you feel, too. 855-WIN-MYFM. First, here's Sia, Cheap Thrills, on MyFM in the morning.

0: Are you yay or nay on subtitles while watching movies, TV shows? You're with Jamie and Lorena, MyFM in the morning. And on our text line, we have a few answering here. One says, good morning, guys. I love to watch Big Brother using the subtitles simply because they whisper when they talk about each other.
1: Oh, and you can't hear what they're saying under the whispers. So I only watch Big Brother with subtitles while I'm watching Big Brother. Enjoy your show. That's from Wayner.
0: So,
1: and another, what?
0: I was just going to say my wife watches. I don't watch Big Brother, but when I see it on, it will automatically put up subtitles when they whisper. And that part I don't mind in shows. Whenever there's lower parts or like whispering parts, or if an English watching movie goes in and out of different languages, I like when they put up subtitles in that instance for sure.
1: Ours doesn't do that automatically.
0: No. We pay for our cable. I don't know about you.
1: Yeah, we don't. I don't know what we do, but okay, and another text here. Hi, guys. I'd have to agree with Jess, so your wife. Ah. Subtitles are so distracting. I will not watch a show if it has them. Even if I see that it's got partial subtitles, it's a no-go for me. Too distracting, can't watch and read at the same time.
0: Yeah, and that's a big part of it. You're missing action, you're missing things because you're stuck reading. But I will say volume, and this is a lot of the reasons on our text line people are saying is background noise. I know when I was feeding Grace, just the crying at the beginning and the constant interruptions. I couldn't watch anything serious because I couldn't follow the dialogue. So I put on Rafa Nadal, the tennis player's documentary, and it was all in Spanish. So I read the subtitles while feeding Grace. Didn't matter the background noise. It was perfect.
1: Was it good?
0: Yeah, really good. I was a huge fan. Okay. I followed a lot of his career. I watched a lot of his tennis, but I didn't know a lot of the injuries he faced and the controversy, all that. It was really, really well done. But you're reading, excellent. Unless you speak Spanish, you're reading subtitles. There were some other listeners saying that some movies have poor audio mixing. There's a lot of quiet parts, and then you crank the volume for that, and then out of nowhere explosions happen or loud background music. So yeah, poor mixed, hard to hear dialogue. I know with accents, I was telling you, it takes a while to get onto an accent, so at first I'll put subtitles on until I can pick up what they're saying.
1: Yeah, exactly. But you're right. You do miss a lot of the action if you're stuck there reading word after word. Yeah. You have to try to train your eyes to look up at the action, too.
0: Exactly. Well, let us know. Are you subtitles pro? Are you yay or nay? 855-WIN-MY-FM.

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1: Good morning, I'm Jessica Minnie. Time for What's Good in Lanark and Leeds, where we catch up with local newsmakers and people doing interesting things in the community.
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3: But there are still a lot of people that are kind of in the no man's land. Their income might be above the threshold. The family income is above the threshold of, let's say, $90,000. But they're still, especially with inflation, they still don't have the resources to be able to access care.
2: Costello Family Dentistry is encouraging people interested in participating on September 12th to check with the practice for details about eligibility. 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
1: From the MyFM Weather Center, cloudy today with showers developing late this afternoon and a risk of a thunderstorm. Fog clears this morning with a high of 25, feeling more like 33. Then tonight, showers with a risk of a thunderstorm and a low of 17. Tomorrow, mainly cloudy and warm, a high of 26, feeling more like 32. Then a chance of showers overnight and a low of 15. Friday, we'll see a mix of sun and cloud with a chance of showers, high of 25 and a low of 14. Today's UV index is 5, which is moderate. I'm Jessica Minnie, 88.1, MyFM Lanark and Leeds, breaking in local news.

0: My FM in the morning, Jamie Lorena. The good part of back to school time is getting to wear the clothes, wear the shoes, use that new backpack. That was the worst. Mom always let us walk around the house in the new stuff. Could not touch outside, though, until the first day of school.
1: Oh, okay. And it is an exciting time to have all that new stuff and maybe have a delicious lunch packed that sort of trails off
0: the
1: more you go into the year.
0: Parents just shuddered a little bit when you said that. My wife dreading the back-to-school lunches. I know a lot of parents are. Mm-hmm. We're going to talk backpacks, though, because I want to know, did you get a new backpack every year you went back? After Madonna, here's Holiday on MyFM in the morning.

0: MyFM in the morning, Jamie Lorena. We want to know if you got a new backpack. Think back to school time. Every year, did you go get a new one? Or did you use that one till it basically disintegrated into the wind?
1: We got a new one every year, but back then, I think they were like 20 or 30 bucks at Zeller's. Aww. Now I'm sure they're much more expensive, ergonomically correct, so the placement of the weight is distributed across the child's body correctly. Who knows?
0: Oh, who knows indeed. I have no memory. I said this to you, that my wife had on our shopping list, new backpack for Jack. I'm like, what was wrong with his old one? She's like, you get a new one every year. I'm like, in what world do you get a new one? I have zero memory. I get told you, I can't remember one backpack I had.
1: Oh, and that saddens me because it was a highlight of my back to school time, as well as the pencil case. Oh my goodness. What about the lunchbox? Luke says the Flintstone steel lunchbox he remembers very well. And then another texter saying, as for the backpack question, I didn't have a backpack when I went to school. I had to carry my books in my arms.
0: Maybe that's what I did, and I just didn't know. I never probably brought the books to school, but yeah, I have no backpack memory. But then I saw, so we're in shopping away, and there's Jack. He was so excited when he saw the backpacks, just every one of them he wanted. And then when he finally decided on one, he's stuffing stuff in it in the store. He's just filling it. Like, well, Jack, we can't have all that, buddy. We got to, you know, put out some of this back. And then had to empty it when we went up to pay for it. But I think it was 30, like low 30s.
1: Okay.
0: Monster
1: trucks.
0: Oh, that's
1: not too bad.
0: He went for monster trucks this year.
1: See, and that's part of it. It's whatever's cool and in for your child right now. You get the backpack, you entice them to happily go to school, and you know, it's something they look forward to every day, is packing up that backpack.
0: And they're so cute when they're as little as he is, with the gigantic backpack on their back. It's a hit in their bum every step they take. It's the best. It's the best. Well, there you go. Let us know, though. Is it a new backpack every year? Do you reuse the old one? Do you even care? 855-WIN-MYFM.

0: 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Here's what's happening in Lanark Leeds.
1: Good morning, I'm Jessica Minnie. Here's what's coming up over the next 48 hours. It's everything you need to know.
2: The summer season's winding down, and the next couple of days brings a mix of community events, live music, and one of the area's biggest annual fairs. Wednesday afternoon, Canadian Blood Services is at the Smiths Falls Legion for a blood donation clinic from 2 to 6. 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Then downtown Smiths Falls hosts the final bike night of the season from 5 until 9. 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In Perth, Tunes on the Tay offers one more Riverside evening of music. Umberloon performs at 6, followed by Oompa Dom at 7, and the Perth Civitan Hall has its weekly bingos with doors opening at 5 and games at 7. Thursday brings the start of the 179th Perth Fair, running through Sunday. Agricultural exhibits, midway attractions, competitions, and live entertainment make this a major weekend gathering for the region. You can also catch Thursday night bingo at McDonald's Corners Agricultural Hall or head to the Settlers Ridge Center in Smiths Falls for the Thursday night cruise-in, running 5:30 to 8, weather permitting. You can get all the details of these events and more at lanarkleedstoday.ca. 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I'm Grant Demme, and that's what's happening around town.
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1: From the MyFM Weather Center, cloudy today with showers developing late this afternoon and a risk of a thunderstorm. Fog clears this morning with a high of 25, feeling more like 33. Then tonight, showers with a risk of a thunderstorm and a low of 17. Tomorrow, mainly cloudy and warm, a high of 26, feeling more like 32. Then a chance of showers overnight and a low of 15. Friday, we'll see a mix of sun and cloud with a chance of showers, high of 25 and a low of 14. Today's UV index is 5, which is moderate. I'm Jessica Minnie, 88.1, MyFM Lanark and Leeds, breaking in local news.

0: And we'd love for you to decide which one impresses you the most.
1: Yeah, balancing stuff or collections. Because both are challenging, right? We'll tell you more details on them. One involves socks, one involves toilet paper. And that's right after Britney Spears' You Drive Me Crazy on MyFM in the Morning.

0: My FM in the morning with Jamie and Lorena on a Wednesday morning. And thank you so much for being here with us. We're talking world records here right now. And you got to tell us which one you think is more impressive of the two here.
1: Yeah, so there's a South Carolina man who's collected over 2,000 pairs of socks. This is a Guinness World Record. The current record, 1,531, was set 2025. A gentleman named Jim Donovan. Well, here comes this South Carolina man named Daryl Parker. It began as a Father's Day gift that led to another pair of socks and another pair of socks. He's closing in. He wants to hit 2,000 before he submits it to Guinness for this world record. Most pairs of socks, 2,000. It's impressive.
0: It is, and I bet a lot of them are kind of funky, sort of cool.
1: Yeah.
0: My Aunt Marina, my sweet little Aunt Marina, she's my mom's sister. She's about, I don't know, 4'10". She's just a little wee. I've never seen this woman in pants, and by that I don't mean that she walks around half naked. She wears skirts and dresses all the time, but wears funky socks.
1: Ah,
0: so it's
1: Marina.
0: Adorable.
1: Very nice.
0: Yep.
1: The impressive part of this is, I know it's a collection. How can that really be impressive? He has maintained those pairs. Think of how many people lose socks, misplace socks, holes in socks. To actually keep those organized is very impressive.
0: He must not have a washing machine. Okay, and the other record, a man sets a world record balancing a lot of toilet paper. All right, so David Rush has successfully reclaimed

0: his title by balancing an impressive 254 rolls of toilet paper on his head.
1: Oh.
0: What? Rush originally set the record in 2021 by balancing 101 before later losing the title, because people are into this for some stupid reason. Although his initial attempt ended with the tower wobbling and scattering across the floor, he quickly regrouped for a second try. On his second attempt, he kept the towering stack balanced on his forehead for 1 minute and 12 seconds, easily surpassing that other. Like, I need to see this now, because I'm not sure I believe it.
1: That's very impressive. It's got to be on a platform. Like, he's got to be balancing a platform on his head that has, like, it wouldn't be 254 straight up. That can't be.
0: No, you're right.
1: Like, have it's you ever tried to bring down six from the upstairs cupboard to the downstairs bathroom? Like, you're halfway down the stairs, and then they fly everywhere.
0: No way. And then a dog runs off with one of them.
1: Exactly. Which is more impressive, balancing 254 toilet paper rolls on your head or collecting and maintaining over 2,000 pairs of socks? You can let us know. 855-WIN-MY-FM.

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1: Good morning. Cloudy today with showers beginning late this afternoon. I'm Jessica Minnie. Here's what's happening in Lanark and Leeds. Vicky Lowe is looking to continue representing Ramsey Ward in Mississippi Mills. One of the ward's two current councillors, Lowe is running for a second consecutive term and says her reasons for seeking re-election are pretty straightforward.
2: It comes down to just caring about people in Ramsey. I have deep roots here in Mississippi Mills. It's where I belong. I'm also really protective, and I want to protect what we have here. Farming matters, villages matter, rural roads matter. Basically, our lifestyle here matters.
1: Her professional background includes financial management, administration, governance, and organizational leadership. Experience she says she brings to the council table. And with students preparing to head back to class, Smiths Falls police are reminding drivers exactly why those flashing lights on school buses matter. Constable Sean Keogan says red lights mean a child could be crossing the road.
3: Hey, something about to happen. And then the red lights start flashing. Well, you better stop because somebody's crossing the roadway to get on that bus.
1: Police are reminding drivers to slow down, leave extra time, and never take a chance around a stopped school bus. And a recent homelessness forum in Carlton Place brought together people working on the issue from across the community. Mayor Toby Randall hosted the forum Monday, following an altercation this summer between a business owner and a homeless individual that resulted in assault charges for both parties. Randall says the professionals working with people at risk have a real stake in the work they do.
4: There are a ton of people that don't just do this for a paycheck. They do this because they truly want to help people experiencing homelessness.
1: More information can be found at liftlanark.ca. After 9 this morning, get the full local news rundown sent straight to your email. Sign up at lanarkleadstoday.ca. In sports, the Blue Jays are losing a little ground in the playoff race after a 6-1 loss to Cleveland. Toronto now sits 2.5 games out of the final American League wildcard spot. And in the NHL, the Devils have acquired Luke Evangelista from the Nashville Predators. New Jersey is sending back a conditional first-round pick and its own 2028 second-rounder for the 24-year-old forward. Meanwhile, Tiger Woods is facing a legal matter in Florida, where court documents say he plans to change his not-guilty plea in a DUI case connected to a March rollover crash. I'm Jessica Minnie with the news that keeps you connected to where you live. Your three-day weather is next.
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1: From the My FM Weather Center, cloudy today with showers developing late this afternoon and a risk of a thunderstorm. Fog clears this morning with a high of 25, feeling more like 33. Then tonight, showers with a risk of a thunderstorm and a low of 17. Tomorrow, mainly cloudy and warm, a high of 26, feeling more like 32. Then a chance of showers overnight and a low of 15. Friday, we'll see a mix of sun and cloud with a chance of showers, high of 25 and a low of 14. Today's UV index is 5, which is moderate. I'm Jessica Minnie, 88.1, MyFM Lanark and Leeds, breaking in local news.

0: YFM in the morning. Jamie Lorena catching up on our text line here. Been fantastic this morning. Thanks so much at 855-WIN-MY-FM. Happy birthday going out to David Mason this morning, 26 today. That was texted in. Love Mom and Dad.
1: Mm-hmm. Yeah. And we got a wonderful text about a birthday that we had on the air earlier this week. So Jean turned 101 and we wished her a happy birthday on Monday. And we had a text come in from Jamie. Thank you again for the birthday wishes to our grandmother who turned 101. We played the recording for her when we went to visit and she was so giddy that her name was on the radio. Oh, so thank you again.
0: Oh, absolutely. That's what it's all about right there. Jean, happiest of birthdays again. And Jamie, thank you for sharing that with us. Coming up, we had another text about somebody getting Temu'd. That's a verb in today's world. Getting Temu'd. What does it mean? How did they get Temu'd? Has it happened to you? After Alex Warren, here's Fever Dream on MyFM in the morning.

0: Well, you never want to have a verb named after you. I don't know if such thing as being Alex Warren'd. Anytime you're shot straight up in the air, you've been Alex Warren'd. Is that ever taken off yet? I don't think so.
1: No, not yet.
0: Traumatizing event from the Grammys. That poor guy singing his song, getting shot in the air. That song, Fever Dream, though, here on MyFM. How about getting Temu'd? Who knew that would become a verb here in 2026?
1: Yeah, this was one of our texts. A friend of ours ordered a ramp on their or for their small dog to get in and out of her SUV. Well, she was so excited about this ramp coming from Temu and how little she paid for it. When it showed up, we laughed for 20 minutes. It was a mirror, maybe the size of a salad plate, with a photo of an SUV ramp printed on it.
0: That is fantastic. Hey, you get what you pay for, right? You're buying off these cheapy websites. Things are $4 or $5. You don't go in with high expectations, and it's almost worth the $4 for the laugh of when it shows up. I mentioned my wife bought an area rug. It was $12, which is huge in Temu dollars. And she thought it was going to fill like the floor of our daughter's bedroom. I have shoe insoles that are bigger than this thing. It was so small, so pathetic of an area rug. I love the description on some of the things they try to sell.
1: Oh, absolutely. And I recently got a pool toy. So it's a bunch of rings all fastened together and then the balls to come with it. It is about 1/8 the size that I thought it would be. I could have some of your mice that you had in your kitchen play this game.
0: Oh, they'd love it. There's more of them, too, so they would love that. It's called Getting Temu'd, and I think it's happened to absolutely everybody who's ordered from this website because it is more or less junk that you're ordering. The odd time, right? You get the odd good thing, but...
1: Oh, yeah.
0: It's just... It's what you expect. And I know I was telling the story of the birthday party banner that had a pig on it. It was farm animals, right? This was my brother and sister-in-law that ordered this. And instead of oink, it said zinc. There was a typo on a birthday banner.
1: And no one caught it because their English is perhaps not their first language.
0: No, zinc. Their pigs say zinc there, so...
1: Apparently.
0: Let us know if you've been Temu'd. 855-WIN-MY-FM. Coming up, we are going to talk more about subtitles in movies. And Bob's going to join us because he and his wife, no matter what they watch, subtitles are on.

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1: Good morning, I'm Jessica Minnie. Time for What's Good in Lanark and Leeds, where we catch up with local newsmakers and people doing interesting things in the community.
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1: From the MyFM Weather Center, cloudy today with showers developing late this afternoon and a risk of a thunderstorm. Fog clears this morning with a high of 25, feeling more like 33. Then tonight, showers with a risk of a thunderstorm and a low of 17. Tomorrow, mainly cloudy and warm, a high of 26, feeling more like 32. Then a chance of showers overnight and a low of 15. Friday, we'll see a mix of sun and cloud with a chance of showers, high of 25 and a low of 14. Today's UV index is 5, which is moderate. I'm Jessica Minnie, 88.1, MyFM Lanark and Leeds, breaking in local news.

0: My FM in the morning, Jamie Lorena. We've been on to subtitles this morning, and it's been fascinating to hear different people, how some are on my wife's side. They can't stand subtitles. They're too distracting. You find yourself reading more than watching whatever it is. Others, no matter what they're doing or what they're watching, subtitles are on.
1: Mm-hmm. We're going to hear from Bob coming up. Him and his wife have a very cute reason why they like subtitles. And we'll also hear about a big Coronation Street fan and why he likes subtitles right after Wilson Phillips' Hold On My FM in the Morning.

0: YFM in the morning on the topic of subtitles. It's Jamie and Lorena. We welcome Bob, who you and your wife, no matter what you're watching, Bob, subtitles are on?
1: That's right. 100%. Every time.
2: And why is that?
1: Well, you know, first of all, we do have a one-year-old, and there's a lot of screaming, a lot of playing, a lot of toy noises. You know, sometimes those fire trucks go off, and he's screaming and running around. You gotta be able to follow that action in whatever you're watching, right? So, there's that, and always, I don't know, I always find characters are muttering in shows, or they try to say something, or whichever, and... You know, then it's like, I can follow along because I can just read what they're saying right there. I don't have to second guess what they're saying, you know?
0: Okay. Bob, do you have the ability to go in and out? Because I know when there's subtitles on, my eyes are drawn to them. I read no matter what. When you can hear, do you have the ability to ignore the subtitles and actually watch the screen and listen that way?
1: Oh, yeah, for sure. A lot of my high school years was spent watching, Japanese anime. So I spent a lot of the time, you know, watching those subtitles that way as well. So, I'm able to tune in, tune out whenever I need to. It's just an added convenience, I guess, at all.
2: The more you do it, the better you get at it. And I think I like to watch quite a few foreign movies, well, just like your Japanese, right? So I've gotten used to it, looking at the words, looking quickly up, so I don't miss anything.
1: Exactly.
0: Well, I know many are with you, Bob, you and your wife, turning on the subtitles for various reasons, and whispering was one. So we had a Big Brother fan, Wayner, who said, in Big Brother, they whisper a lot, right? They're planning things, all these alliances that they... My wife watches this show. And he said you can't hear a lot, so he likes the subtitles to be on for Big Brother. But Wayner, I'll let you in on a secret. It's the same stuff that's been whispered for the 400 previous seasons of Big Brother.
2: Exactly. Coronation Street fan, he says, or she, it's actually a girl, sorry. They wordplay or interchange words and phrases we don't use in Canada. So you need to have subtitles to understand what they are meaning. Just watch sometime. Huh. You'll do it too.
0: Interesting. Okay. Yeah, I'm with a lot of the listeners. You and I are both that it's just distracting, right? You miss the action of what's happening in the show because you're reading. I don't have the ability to ignore the subtitles. If they're flashing on the screen, my eyes are drawn to it and I'm reading it.
2: Yeah. Luke says he can't read fast enough for subtitles. Oh, Luke, our heart goes out to you, buddy.
0: You're not alone, I bet. Yeah, it's hard to keep up some of them. So.
2: Yep.
0: All right, 855-WIN-MY-FM, still to come on the show. Everything we learned on this September 2nd, Wednesday morning.

0: 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Here's what's happening in Lanark Leeds.
1: Good morning, I'm Jessica Minnie. Here's what's coming up over the next 48 hours. It's everything you need to know.
2: The summer season's winding down, and the next couple of days brings a mix of community events, live music, and one of the area's biggest annual fairs. Wednesday afternoon, Canadian Blood Services is at the Smiths Falls Legion for a blood donation clinic from 2 to 6. It's a chance to make a direct difference for patients across the country. Then downtown Smiths Falls hosts the final bike night of the season from 5 until 9. Motorcycles, vendors, and live music will fill the core with free admission for riders and spectators. In Perth, Tunes on the Tay offers one more Riverside evening of music. Umberloon performs at 6, followed by Oompa Dom at 7, and the Perth Civitan Hall has its weekly bingos with doors opening at 5 and games at 7. Thursday brings the start of the 179th Perth Fair, running through Sunday. Agricultural exhibits, midway attractions, competitions, and live entertainment make this a major weekend gathering for the region. You can also catch Thursday night bingo at McDonald's Corners Agricultural Hall or head to the Settlers Ridge Center in Smiths Falls for the Thursday night cruise-in, running 5:30 to 8, weather permitting. You can get all the details of these events and more at lanarkleedstoday.ca. 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I'm Grant Demme, and that's what's happening around town.
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1: From the MyFM Weather Center, cloudy today with showers developing late this afternoon and a risk of a thunderstorm. Fog clears this morning with a high of 25, feeling more like 33. Then tonight, showers with a risk of a thunderstorm and a low of 17. Tomorrow, mainly cloudy and warm, a high of 26, feeling more like 32. Then a chance of showers overnight and a low of 15. Friday, we'll see a mix of sun and cloud with a chance of showers, high of 25 and a low of 14. Today's UV index is 5, which is moderate. I'm Jessica Minnie, 88.1 MyFM Lanark and Leeds, breaking in local news.

MyFM in the morning, Jamie Lorino. What we learned on the show this morning, we'll recap here as we wrap things up on this Wednesday. Mom, Dad, I hope everybody's doing well. I hope drop-off went well as kiddos back to school. I know kindergartners often delayed. Maybe to next week, but yes, most of the kids back. And whether kiddo was starting maybe early elementary, starting high school, whatever that looks like, whatever grade, it's always emotional seeing them either get onto the bus or drop off running in for that first day of school. But the routine is always welcome, getting back into the swing of things, challenging their brains again, getting back into learning and everything that comes with school. It's all good stuff, but always emotional on that first day. So hope everything went well. I know you'll be excited to see them when they get off the bus or home from school later on this afternoon, just to hear how everything went. So happy first day of school to all those parents again who likely recently just had to do the drop off, that emotional moment. MyFM in the morning, here's Maroon 5, here's Payphone.

0: MyFM in the morning, Jamie Lorena. What did we learn this morning on the show? A few Guinness World Records, a guy who collected 2,000 pairs of socks, or the guy that balanced 400 and some, a lot of toilet paper. It was 254 rolls of toilet paper on his head. All right. Those were the two Guinness World Records. We wanted to know which was more impressive to you.
1: Mm-hmm. And we had most people saying the toilet paper. Yeah. TP for the win.
0: Exactly. Collecting socks is impressive. Keeping the matches is the most impressive part. 2,000 matches of socks is what really impresses me. Bet you there's that many in the bottom of our bed right now. My wife loves to collect them there.
1: Yep. We also learned about backpacks and how some people get pretty excited when they get a new one. I mean, as kids, we did. Janet says, I honestly can't even remember if I had a backpack when I was a kid, but I definitely had a pencil case because I talked about how special that was to me. My very favorite thing each year was a brand new set of 24 Laurentian colored pencils. Oh. Janet, I'm with you. Had to be Laurentian. And she's right. Right now, at my comfy chair, at the little table beside me, there are some Laurentian colored pencils for me to color still.
0: Oh my, you still have them. Good for you.
1: I do. Well, I bought new ones, but yes.
0: Why do people say comfy chair? Why would you have an uncomfy chair?
1: Oh, some people do.
0: Yeah. Intentionally?
1: We have uncomfy. Pardon?
0: Why would you get rid of them if they're uncomfy?
1: Because they're for company.
0: So they don't stay too long. That's brilliant. You're smart.
1: That's right.
0: That's wisdom right there. Speaking of wisdom, our dear Roby, your brother, sending in yet another pun of the day.
1: Yeah, Roby told us he had a friend look after his bird while he was away recently. His friend then refused to give that bird back. Just goes to show, if you give a finch, some people take a mile.

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0: Far Away from Nickelback on MyFM on a Wednesday morning, halfway through to a weekend, not just a weekend, a long weekend. It's Adam Weeks here with you. And what to do with a long weekend? Well, you could pack up and head down to Las Vegas to the Sphere. You know, that giant, massive dome with the immersive experiences. They had U2 there and Fish, the Backstreet Boys. You've got Metallica coming up at the Sphere. And regularly, they run the Wizard of Oz. Just a full 360-degree immersive experience. They drop little soft apples in the scene with the apple tree. There's all kinds of little things to make it more and more realistic when you watch this at the Sphere. And they started this a year ago, but they're taking it up a couple of notches now. They're adding apple scent, garden fragrances, animatronic winged monkeys, and fireworks to the experience. So if you head down to the Sphere to catch the Wizard of Oz, you will be fully immersed. And then you could hit the slots, get up the next day, and see Metallica at the Sphere. There's something for everybody down there. Now, up here, we've got lots to talk about today. I heard Jamie and Lorena talking backpacks for back to school. We'll get into that. The return of compact discs, a helium shortage, and more. All coming up on MyFM, and another MyFM music mix coming up with Whitney Houston on deck.
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1: From the MyFM News Center, Kyvan has received approval for its major housing development on the former Perth Golf Course property. Grant Demme has more at noon. Miss what's good this morning? 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And the New Jersey Devils have added some young firepower. Luke Evangelista is headed to New Jersey from Nashville. 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
1: From the MyFM Weather Center, cloudy today with showers developing late this afternoon and a risk of a thunderstorm. Fog clears this morning with a high of 25, feeling more like 33. Then tonight, showers with a risk of a thunderstorm and a low of 17. Tomorrow, mainly cloudy and warm, a high of 26, feeling more like 32. Then a chance of showers overnight and a low of 15. Friday, we'll see a mix of sun and cloud with a chance of showers, high of 25 and a low of 14. Today's UV index is 5, which is moderate. I'm Jessica Minnie, 88.1 MyFM Lanark and Leeds, breaking in local news.

0: Music from Sheriff on MyFM on the Wednesday before the long weekend, Labor Day weekend coming up. Jamie and Lorena this morning talking about getting new backpacks every year for school. Lorena said every year at the beginning of the season, she'd get a brand new backpack. Jamie does not remember that. I would say my backpack was replaced when it needed to be. I don't think it was an annual thing. Lunchboxes, on the other hand, I had some great lunchboxes. I had a Pee-wee's Playhouse lunchbox. I had a Transformers lunchbox. And back-to-school clothes, also always branded back then. I don't know if it's just because my mom bought all my stuff at Giant Tiger or if it was the style at the time, but I feel like every pair of jogging pants had Batman or Mario Brothers on them. Every t-shirt was Ghostbusters or Transformers, and I think I am the result, the direct result of that, because I'm still into all that stuff. As a quote-unquote adult, I still have a Star Wars lunchbox, and you know what? I'm just about ready to start using it. I know I'll get looks, but it's going to be a lot of fun. And if you've got any birthday parties coming up for the kids around the back-to-school times, you might see less balloons. Apparently, Qatar supplies around a third of the world's helium. And of course, with a little war going on over there, the production network has upended that supply. So places like Dollar Tree are losing $15 million in sales because of the helium shortage. You may get a new backpack or a new lunchbox, but you won't see a whole lot of helium balloons this year.
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0: Coming up in the next hour, you know, vinyl, we all know, has made a big comeback over the past few years as far as physical media, people buying records. But the stats are in, and it looks like CDs are back, too. Next thing you know, we'll have 8-track players in our cars once again. Stick around. My

0: Daniel Powder and Bad Day on MyFM. It's Wednesday. It's halfway to a long weekend, the Labor Day weekend, coming right up at Adam Weeks here. I'm a guy with records. I've got a good record collection. Full stereo with the dual tape deck. Doesn't get a lot of use. Five-disc CD changer and the record player. And a lot of people have been collecting records. It's been big for years now. It's really come back, that physical media. But CD revenue just jumped 58.6% in the first half of this year, of 2026. That's $171 million in CD sales in America alone. Vinyl sold more, but it didn't grow anywhere near as much as CD revenue did. And they're saying that K-pop's collectible packaging and multiple album variants drove a lot of that CD surge. But sales rose even without those K-pop titles. Are you using CDs, compact discs, vinyl, or even cassettes? I know some people who buy and sell cassette tapes. Now, I haven't gone down that road, though I do have some tapes kicking around. But the problem with cassette tapes is they degrade. You lose quality over time. Those tapes break down. CDs, not so much. If you don't scratch them, they'll be fine. And of course, they're publishing tons of new vinyl all the time. What's your method? Frankly, for me, between radio and LPs, vinyl records, I'm not that interested in going back to CDs, and I can't stand streaming services. So I'm all good. Now, we've got some great music on the way. Speaking of radio and vinyl, Tina Turner with What's Love Got to Do With It on deck. And we'll take a look at what's going on in just a minute, heading towards the long weekend on MyFM.
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1: 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And New Jersey is adding to its forward group. Luke Evangelista is the newest devil after being acquired from Nashville. 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
1: From the MyFM Weather Center, cloudy today with showers developing late this afternoon and a risk of a thunderstorm. Fog clears this morning with a high of 25, feeling more like 33. Then tonight, showers with a risk of a thunderstorm and a low of 17. Tomorrow, mainly cloudy and warm, a high of 26, feeling more like 32. Then a chance of showers overnight and a low of 15. Friday, we'll see a mix of sun and cloud with a chance of showers, high of 25 and a low of 14. Today's UV index is 5, which is moderate. I'm Jessica Minnie, 88.1 MyFM Lanark and Leeds, breaking in local news.

0: Lanark Leeds, 88.1 MyFM. You know, today is the day. It's the final bike night of the season in downtown Smiths Falls. It will be a great evening, as the last couple have been just fantastic. And you can head down to the MyFM/WowFM booth and find Bob, Faith, and Shannon. Enter a contest to win tickets to see a Dream Rock show like Fleetwood Mac or Creedence. And if you have an extra spoon to bring along, we're really short on spoons here at the station. Someone's been stealing them. So bring Shannon a spoon. She'll bring it back for us to use if you've got one kicking around. It's a great event with motorcycles, vendors, live music, and free admission all up and down Beckwith Street. It's the final gathering of the season, so you're invited to attend and enjoy the atmosphere. It's going to be a great time on Beckwith today. Again, bike night. The final bike night is 5 till 9 p.m. Bring Shannon a spoon if you've got one.
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0: Lots of tunes still to come this hour here on MyFM. Adam Week's done for the day. Back tomorrow on a Thursday, one day closer to the long weekend. And coming up, of course, at noon, we'll take a look at news, sports, and weather heading over to the MyFM news desk on your Wednesday.

0: 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Here's what's happening in Lanark Leeds.
1: A 40% chance of a thunderstorm and showers this afternoon with a high of 25. Good afternoon, I'm Grant Demme. Here's what's happening in Lanark and Leeds. The Ontario Land Tribunal has approved Kaivan's development on the former Perth Golf Course property. The revised plan allows roughly 1,061 homes, including detached houses, townhouses, stacked townhouses, and a block for affordable housing. Construction will be phased and tied to bridge, water, and servicing upgrades. More details, including the future of the golf course, can be found at LanarkLeedsToday.ca. At a recent public forum on homelessness, OPP Sergeant Aaron Cran said one of the biggest problems she deals with is misinformation across social media. It was a concern shared by Carleton Place Mayor Toby Randall.
2: Homelessness is part of not only Carleton Place, Lanark County, and the province, and that there's a lot of work to do to help people experiencing homelessness. But if we communicate properly and information, not misinform people or disinform people, and that we share proper information, that we can help these people.
1: Cranton urged the public to not believe everything they read online and to turn to trusted sources for an accurate view. For Costello Family Dentistry, their annual free day of dentistry, September 12th, is about more than providing a free appointment. It's an opportunity to give back. Even though the recently introduced Canada Dental Care Plan has reduced demand for the free days, Dr. Yazdani says there are a lot of people left behind.
3: But there are still a lot of people that are kind of in the no man's land. Their income might be above the threshold. The family income is above the threshold of, let's say, $90,000. But they're still, especially with inflation, they still don't have the resources to be able to access care.
1: Costello Family Dentistry is encouraging people interested in participating to check with the practice for details about eligibility. In sports, the Smiths Falls Bears continue their preseason journey as they welcome Brockville to the Bear Den tonight. Puck drop 7:30. And Tiger Woods has pleaded no contest to a reckless driving charge following a rollover crash in March near his home in Florida, where he initially was accused of driving under the influence. A judge ordered that his driver's license be suspended for 5 years. I'm Grant Demme with the news that keeps you connected to where you live. Your three-day weather, next.
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1: Here's your three-day forecast from the My FM Weather Center. A 40% chance of afternoon showers and a thunderstorm. A daytime high of 25 and a humidex of 33. Showers ending after midnight tonight with a risk of a thunderstorm and a low of 17. Mainly cloudy skies Thursday, a high of 26, a humidex of 32, a low of 16, and a mix of sun and cloud Friday, a high of 24. 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

0: 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Do you get road rage easily? This is something that apparently a lot of people say contributes to their road rage. So this is going to be my impossible question of the day today. 24% of people say this contributes to road rage. What do you think that answer is? 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

0: Well, there are some great answers coming in at our text line. MyFM, you're at work and at home station. It is, Emily. We are taking a look and seeing what 24% of people say this contributes to road rage. Well, some of the answers on our text line, traffic jams, being cut off, tailgating, running late, feeling disrespected, fatigue. Well, those are not the answers, but I will reveal the right answer. 24% of people said this contributes to their road rage. Well, I will reveal the answer coming up. 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
10: Here's your three-day forecast from the MyFM Weather Center. A 40% chance of afternoon showers and a thunderstorm. A daytime high of 25 and a humidex of 33. Showers ending after midnight tonight with a risk of a thunderstorm and a low of 17. Mainly cloudy skies Thursday, a high of 26, a humidex of 32, a low of 16. And a mix of sun and cloud Friday, a high of 24. I'm Grant Demme, 88.1 MyFM, Lanark and Leeds breaking and local news. My

0: Maya FM, it's Emily. 24% of people say this contributes to their road rage. Apparently, it is spilling something. I mean, we've all had those off days. Accidentally drop something, your pant leg gets caught on the door handle. It just really sucks, and that can put you in such a sour mood. So I can see how spilling your coffee probably would make you probably crash out a little bit while out on the road, but try not to do that, okay? Coming up, we are going to be talking about Alex Warren. His wife is quite the prankster and loves to make him do some crazy stuff to promote his albums. We'll talk some more about that after one.
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0: Running into things, getting thrown around, and becoming a fairy, all in the name of an album release. We'll talk some more coming up after one. Right now, it's Kelly Clarkson. Yeah.

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0: My FM, it's Emily. Alex Warren, you know him as the guy that sings Ordinary. Well, he has a brand new album out that is called Wild Child, and his wife is actually on his marketing team. So Cover is responsible for all sorts of shenanigans, making him do all kinds of videos to promote his album, from dumping tons of water on him, making him get thrown into a ceiling, also him running into a fence. Then, when he searched his name on TikTok, he now looks like a little princess fairy. All in the sake of selling albums, and it's working because everyone's talking about it, and now everyone wants to listen to his album. So now, does that make you want to go listen to Wild Child with Alex Warren? I know I do.
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5: Here's your three-day forecast from the MyFM Weather Center. A 40% chance of afternoon showers and a thunderstorm. A daytime high of 25 and a humidex of 33. Showers ending after midnight tonight with a risk of a thunderstorm and a low of 17. Mainly cloudy skies Thursday, a high of 26, a humidex of 32, a low of 16. And a mix of sun and cloud Friday, a high of 24. I'm Grant Demme, 88.1 MyFM. Lanark and Leeds, breaking and local news. My

0: My FM, it's Emily. Well, this morning, Jamie and Lorena were talking about whether or not you got backpack every year, got brand new supplies every year for school. And I wanted to get through some texts that we got today, too. One saying, I never had a backpack. I had a lunchbox with a thermos and used the same one through public school years. But those were not cool and started brown bagging my lunch. If my jeans still fit, I'd look half decent then, but they were fine. I did get haircuts, but only a trim because my long hair was in style. This is not because my parents had a hard up for money, just the way it was. Carolyn saying that her son uses the same school supplies until they're falling apart, but her daughter needs everything new every year. It's about the fashion. And someone else saying it wasn't a backpack, but they looked forward to the first day lunch for elementary school. Did you get new supplies every year? Let me know. 855-WIN-MY-FM.
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0: 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So we'll chat about that coming up after 2 o'clock.

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1: My FM, you're out working at home station. September is upon us. And in September, one of the awareness months this month is Suicide Prevention Month. Now, this is a serious topic, but it's something that we have to talk about because there's still a stigma around this, including that there is a fast rate happening in our country with 13 people passing away from suicide every day. Men are actually dying by suicide 3 times the rate of women, and it's the second leading cause of death among young youth and young adults ages 15 to 34. So here are some resources that you should know about. Now here in Canada, we have 988. It's that simple. You can call or text 988. And it is 24 hours a day, 7 days a week, and it's available in English and French. It's free crisis support from trained responders. 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There's also the Kids Help Phone, which you can text 686868. That is 686868 for the Kids Crisis text line. 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So make sure you spread it around. 988 and 686868 are the numbers to remember. 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
1: From the MyFM News Center, Kaivan has received approval for its major housing development on the former Perth Golf Course property. Details at 4. Tonight's Tunes on the Tay music show at the Perth Terrace has been canceled due to a forecast of rain and thunderstorms. The show has now been rescheduled to go tomorrow night, Thursday, September 3rd. And the Blue Jays continue their series tonight in Cleveland against the Guardians. 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
1: Here's your three-day forecast from the MyFM Weather Center. A 40% chance of afternoon showers and a thunderstorm. A daytime high of 25 and a humidex of 33. Showers ending after midnight tonight with a risk of a thunderstorm and a low of 17. Mainly cloudy skies Thursday. A high of 26, a humidex of 32, a low of 16. And a mix of sun and cloud Friday. A high of 24. I'm Grant Demme, 88.1 MyFM. 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
0: It is that time.
3: Is it?
0: You're looking at me with a little bit of like...
3: Well, maybe it's a little fear. The last couple of days have been pretty easy, like softballs, and I feel like now you're like gearing up, like you got like a fastball.
0: We're getting hard, bud. So harder than I think it has been the last couple of days. Dissonant?
3: Really?
0: I said harder. I didn't say it was okay, impossible.
3: Okay, let me just breathe a little sigh of relief here. Woo! So dissonance is like when things aren't in harmony together. They kind of oppose one another and don't really work well together.
0: Did you cheat?
3: Not that you know of.
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0: from the MyFM News Center. Kaivan has received approval for its major housing development on the former Perth Golf Course property. Details at 4. Tonight's Tunes on the Tay music show at the Perth Terrace has been canceled due to a forecast of rain and thunderstorms. The show has now been rescheduled to go tomorrow night, Thursday, September 3rd. And the Blue Jays continue their series tonight in Cleveland against the Guardians. Everything that matters in Lanark and Leeds, you'll hear it here on 88.1 MyFM and see it at lanarkleedstoday.ca.
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0: Here's your three-day forecast from the MyFM Weather Center. A 40% chance of afternoon showers and a thunderstorm. A daytime high of 25 and a humidex of 33. Showers ending after midnight tonight with a risk of a thunderstorm and a low of 17. Mainly cloudy skies Thursday. A high of 26, a humidex of 32, a low of 16. And a mix of sun and cloud Friday. A high of 24. I'm Grant Demme, 88.1 MyFM. Lanark and Leeds breaking and local news. 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

0: MyFam in the Afternoon. It's Wendy and Keith. It's also September, which means more box office news.
1: Yeah, there's a bunch of movies coming to theaters this month, obviously, that, you know, we're getting into spooky season, and the spooky stuff starts, like, the new Resident Evil movie is going to be out on the 18th. That's the guy who directed, like, Weapons and Barbarians, so his name's Zach Krieger. Pretty big up-and-comer in horror, so that's coming out. Before that, though, something that I think, I know my wife and a lot of other people are going to be interested in, and that's Practical Magic 2.
0: Yes, lots of hype around that.
1: Yeah, that's out on the 11th, and, you know, looks pretty good, I gotta say. Sandra Bullock, always been a favorite of mine, so very much looking forward to that. And I think that's...
0: Nicole Kidman's in that, too, isn't she?
1: Yes.
0: Yeah.
1: Yeah, the two of them... back together again. So those are probably going to be the two biggest ones this month. Then there's some other like family stuff, like Forgotten Island that's going to be there. Shaun the Sheep, if you're into that kind of thing, the claymation, that's also out on the 18th. So lots of stuff for the entire family.

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3: 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Coming up next hour, we're going to be talking about things that happen for the very first time and things that are happening for the umpteenth time but are still very important. That's all coming up next hour on My FM. But first, Dua Lipa, Dance the Night. 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

0: It's 4 o'clock. Here's what's happening in Lanark Leeds.
1: 10 to 20 millimeters of rain expected with a risk of a thunderstorm overnight tonight. Good afternoon, I'm Grant Demi. Here's what's happening in Lanark and Leeds. Smiths Falls Council is asking public works staff to find ways to reduce the cost of a proposed new operations center at 11 Air Care Drive. Staff recommended entering a contract agreement with Burcon Canada for $9.378 million, with a full cost approximately $10.46 million when factoring in additional fees. Councillor Chris McGuire questioned the need for 11 individual offices, two lunchrooms, and a workplace area for a staff position they do not have filled.
2: We've got a repair area and a mechanic's office for a staff member that doesn't exist. We've never had a plan to hire a mechanic. We've never had any kind of strategy to expand for this, yet it's here.
1: Public Works and Utilities Director Paul McMunn assured Council the design has taken cost savings in mind already, but will return next week after exploring any additional ways to cut costs. Kaivan's major housing development plan for 141 Peter Street in Perth has received Ontario Land Tribunal approval. The project includes over 1,000 homes, with construction proceeding in phases as transportation and servicing requirements are met. It also includes 2.2 hectares of parkland, open space, and trails for future residents. More details can be found at LanarkLeedsToday.ca. Incumbent Mississippi Mills Ramsey Ward Councillor Vicki Lowe seeking re-election and believes good municipal government means listening carefully, considering the evidence, and balancing community needs with financial responsibility. She feels her approach is a great match for these goals.
3: Good municipal government just comes down to doing your homework, using good judgment, staying true to your values, and treating people fairly, making decisions when you have all of the information, and always remembering that you're representing people in a rural area who are really counting on you to make the right decisions for them.
1: Lowe believes growth should strengthen her community without placing unnecessary costs on existing taxpayers. In sports, Robert Thomas has been named the captain of the St. Louis Blues. The 27-year-old from Aurora, Ontario, will be the 25th man to wear the C for the franchise. And the Blue Jays continue their series tonight in Cleveland against the Guardians. I'm Grant Demi with the news that keeps you connected to where you live. Your three-day weather, next.
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1: Here's your three-day forecast from the My FM Weather Center. Showers ending after midnight tonight with a risk of a thunderstorm and a low of 17. Mainly cloudy skies Thursday, a high of 26, a humidex of 32, a low of 16, and a mix of sun and cloud Friday, a high of 24. 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
10: My-

0: Alanis Morissette on MyFam in the Afternoon with Wendy and Keith.
1: Yeah, Alanis, of course, part of that Big Daisy Chains festival down in the U.S. with, like Olivia Rodrigo and pretty much every massive female musician over the last, 20 years.
0: Yeah, Olivia created, it's a new music festival that Olivia Rodrigo created, and it, I don't know if you saw the photos, but it was full. Like,
1: huge.
0: Yeah, so many people. I think I saw 45,000 people attended, which for a first year festival to sell out like that.
1: Yeah, pretty crazy.
0: Incredible.
1: And especially all female musicians taking part too. So,
0: yeah.
1: Very, very cool, and all raising money for women's health organizations down in the U.S., which, well, let's be honest, aren't really getting funded. So a lot
0: this
1: of money raised. Yeah, I think the festival made like $10 million, and then
0: wow.
1: Melinda Gates put in another $10 million, so that's a lot of change.
0: $20 million going to these organizations, and I have no doubt that they'll do it all again. I think I even saw a post from Daisy Chains talking about next year. So, I mean, this is going to be life-changing for many people, and I think that's absolutely incredible.
1: And one of the artists that actually took part is changing their life a little bit, too, and we'll talk about that coming up in just a bit.
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0: My Fam in the Afternoon. It's Wendy and Keith. And Keith, you just dropped off your kids. First day of school. How did it go? How do you feel?
1: Good. You know, they were both pretty good. I got one in first grade, one in junior kindergarten, and they was harder the first time around because, you know, the older one didn't have any big brother or sister there to kind of like guide them in. But my daughter is the younger one, and she like saw her brother go in, and then she just right after with her big giant backpack that's like just about the same size as her waddling into the school. It's very adorable, but yeah, she didn't even look back once. So super easy.
0: And how do you feel? Like, what are you going to do with the rest of your day? Like, you have a whole day to yourself. Like, how does one manage that?
1: Well, looking at the time right now, I'll be picking them up very soon. So that is what I've done with it. This.
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10: Here's your 3-day forecast from the MyFM Weather Center. Showers ending after midnight tonight with a risk of a thunderstorm and a low of 17. Mainly cloudy skies Thursday, a high of 26, a humidex of 32, a low of 16, and a mix of sun and cloud Friday, a high of 24. 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

0: My Fam in the Afternoon. It's Wendy and Keith.
1: It is a long weekend we got coming up, which is crazy. I know, like, school just started, but already we're staring down the barrel of a three-day weekend, which is very good. Do you have any plans?
0: No, but I just feel like, you know, even though it's only been back to school for maybe a week or one day for some, but I just feel like we've been working too hard.
1: Absolutely. We deserve a little time off. So if you're looking for something to do, you know, the kids are obviously going to be off too. NBCstaycation.ca, always a good idea. You go there, you can find nice little day trips. Maybe you want to go for a couple days. There's lots of stuff in there for that too.
0: You're brilliant. Great idea.

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0: It's 5 o'clock. Here's what's happening in Lanark Leeds.
1: A 40% chance of a thunderstorm and showers this afternoon with a high of 25. Good afternoon, I'm Grant Demme. Here's what's happening in Lanark and Leeds. The Ontario Land Tribunal has approved Kaivan's development on the former Perth Golf Course property. The revised plan allows roughly 1,061 homes, including detached houses, townhouses, stacked townhouses, and a block for affordable housing. Construction will be phased and tied to bridge, water, and servicing upgrades. More details, including the future of the golf course, can be found at lanarkleedstoday.ca. At a recent public forum on homelessness, OPP Sergeant Aaron Cran said one of the biggest problems she deals with is misinformation across social media. It was a concern shared by Carleton Place Mayor Toby Randall.
2: Homelessness is part of not only Carleton Place, Lanark County, and the province, and that there's a lot of work to do to help people experiencing homelessness. But if we communicate properly and information, not misinform people or disinform people, and that we share proper information, that we can help these people.
1: Cranton urged the public to not believe everything they read online and to turn to trusted sources for an accurate view. For Costello Family Dentistry, their annual free day of dentistry, September 12th, is about more than providing a free appointment. It's an opportunity to give back. Even though the recently introduced Canada Dental Care Plan has reduced demand for the free days, Dr. Yazdani says there are a lot of people left behind.
3: But there are still a lot of people that are kind of in the no man's land. Their income might be above the threshold. The family income is above the threshold of, let's say, $90,000. But they're still, especially with inflation, they still don't have the resources to be able to access care.
1: Costello Family Dentistry is encouraging people interested in participating to check with the practice for details about eligibility. In sports, the Smiths Falls Bears continue their preseason journey as they welcome Brockville to the Bear Den tonight. Puck drop 7:30. And Tiger Woods has pleaded no contest to a reckless driving charge following a rollover crash in March near his home in Florida, where he initially was accused of driving under the influence. A judge ordered that his driver's license be suspended for 5 years. I'm Grant Demme with the news that keeps you connected to where you live. Your three-day weather, next.
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1: Here's your three-day forecast from the My FM Weather Center. Showers ending after midnight tonight with a risk of a thunderstorm and a low of 17. Mainly cloudy skies Thursday, a high of 26, a humidex of 32, a low of 16, and a mix of sun and cloud Friday, a high of 24. 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
3: Is it?
0: You're looking at me with a little bit of like...
3: Well, maybe it's a little fear. The last couple of days have been pretty easy, like softballs, and I feel like now you're like gearing up, like you got like a fastball.
0: We're getting hard, bud. 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Dissonant?
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0: I said harder. 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
3: 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Woo! 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They kind of oppose one another and don't really work well together.
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0: MyFam in the afternoon. It's Wendy and Keith. You know what I'm so curious about?
1: What's that?
0: How did Justin Trudeau and Katy Perry happen? Because they're from two totally different worlds. I know they're both famous, but two totally different worlds. Mm-hmm. How did politics and, like, pop, like, how did that collide?
1: Interesting you should ask that, Wendy, because Katy Perry, in an interview with People Mag, finally unveiled, like, why and how they got together. So, obviously, she was married to Orlando Bloom. That kind of fell apart during her last tour, like, right in the middle of it. So, she said that, yeah, she was, you know, just kind of hurting a little bit, but then, and I quote, her angels showed up.
0: Wow.
1: So, she was a tour stop in Montreal. He must have reached out. They went for dinner, and things kind of, you know, progressed from there. And then they just have kind of been on and official since, like, October last year, which is wild that it's been almost a year now.
0: Yeah.
1: That they've been together. But then he just is showing up. And what's her quote here? He is super healing. He's heart-centered. And I think that's why we line, and I'm so grateful.
0: I remember those first photos of them in the Montreal restaurant. I remember that, and people were like, wait a second. And that's kind of when things...
1: Hold up.
0: But also to know that that was, like, one of their first breaks is, like together, or dates, I should say. Like, that's, like, wild.
1: Yeah, and people have been on this right from the start.
0: Yeah, right from the start. And, like, he slid in. He saw her and was like, hello, and, like, slid right in. And, like, just shows, go for your dreams. If you have a dream, go for it.
1: Absolutely.
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10: Here's your three-day forecast from the MyFM Weather Center. Showers ending after midnight tonight with a risk of a thunderstorm and a low of 17. Mainly cloudy skies Thursday, a high of 26, a humidex of 32, a low of 16, and a mix of sun and cloud Friday, a high of 24. 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
11: My

0: My Fam in the Afternoon, it's Wendy and Keith. We just heard Sean Desmond and Jamie Fine, Body, which, speaking of Canadian national treasures, Alanis Morissette.
1: Yes. She just coming off that big Daisy Chain Festival with like her and fellow Canadian treasure Sarah McLachlan and all those other incredible female artists, has... Well, she's kind of laid the smackdown on her tour manager, who is a nasty woman by the sound of it. Because this is all like in the courts now. But just yesterday, Alanis Morissette filed a lawsuit against her tour manager because she claims that she was trying to extort her.
0: Oh.
1: So I guess they were over in the UK. And when they were there, the tour manager, I guess, maybe got caught with some drugs, and she tried to make Alanis claim that it was her that took the drugs, or that was like trying to smuggle the drugs or whatever. And it, for somehow she thought it would be a good idea to try and like sucker Alanis into a 15-year employment contract. And then, like, that's, no.
0: There's a lot going on there, a lot to
1: there
0: process.
1: There is so much going on.
0: So first off, the drugs, the only, it's horrible, but the only reason I could think that she would do that is because Alanis is famous and in her mind, she'll get off with an easier sentence. Is that what we're thinking? Is that where she's going with that?
1: Yeah. So I guess she thought Alanis would have some sway maybe and they wouldn't charge her if she said they were hers, but.
0: That's horrible.
1: Yes, very terrible. So yes, so the 15-year contract thing, with raises and bonuses also in there.
0: So she's really after her bag there, like really wants the money.
1: Like, absolutely. And then, so Alanis said no. Yeah, we're not going to do that. And apparently also, the tour manager lied to her in the first place because she had been arrested on charges before.
0: Oh.
1: Yeah, like a long time ago. And then also messed up like booking for hotels on Alanis' last tour that cost her like $70,000.
0: Wow, that's quite the difference.
1: Which means like... How many hotels is like $70,000 worth of mistakes?
0: Yeah, so like she's just like keeping the money herself and being like, ooh, I messed up.
1: I don't
0: like,
1: even know what's going on here. But yeah, sounds like, well, I mean, maybe she might have fudged on her resume a little bit.
0: I was going to say to not, like, that's a small thing to leave out. Minor detail.
1: I've maybe lied about one or two things on a resume, but like that seems a bit extreme.
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1: My FM in the afternoon. It's Wendy and Keith, and it's almost time for us to bow out of here. But before we do, got to say a happy 62nd birthday to Canadian legend, one Mr. Keanu Reeves.
0: Yes. Happy birthday to him. We love him so much. He's so genuine, so down to earth.
1: And, I mean, who doesn't? He thinks everybody's beautiful, and we think y'all are beautiful, too. You know who else is pretty beautiful?
0: Me?
1: Justin Timberlake.
0: Oh.
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0: 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Here's what's happening in Lanark Leeds.
1: 10 to 20 millimeters of rain expected, with a risk of a thunderstorm overnight tonight. Good afternoon, I'm Grant Demi. Here's what's happening in Lanark and Leeds. Smiths Falls Council is asking public works staff to find ways to reduce the cost of a proposed new operations center at 11 Aircare Drive. Staff recommended entering a contract agreement with Burcon Canada for $9.378 million, with a full cost approximately $10.46 million when factoring in additional fees. Councillor Chris McGuire questioned the need for 11 individual offices, two lunchrooms, and a workplace area for a staff position they do not have filled.
2: We've got a repair area and a mechanics office for a staff member that doesn't exist. We've never had a plan to hire a mechanic. We've never had any kind of strategy to expand for this, yet it's here.
1: Public Works and Utilities Director Paul McMunn assured Council the design has taken cost savings in mind already, but will return next week after exploring any additional ways to cut costs. Kaivan's major housing development plan for 141 Peter Street in Perth has received Ontario Land Tribunal approval. The project includes over 1,000 homes, with construction proceeding in phases as transportation and servicing requirements are met. It also includes 2.2 hectares of parkland, open space, and trails for future residents. More details can be found at LanarkLeedsToday.ca. Incumbent Mississippi Mills Ramsey Ward Councillor Vicki Lowe seeking re-election and believes good municipal government means listening carefully, considering the evidence, and balancing community needs with financial responsibility. She feels her approach is a great match for these goals.
3: Good municipal government just comes down to doing your homework, using good judgment, staying true to your values, and treating people fairly, making decisions when you have all of the information, and always remembering that you're representing people in a rural area who are really counting on you to make the right decisions for them.
1: Lowe believes growth should strengthen her community without placing unnecessary costs on existing taxpayers. In sports, Robert Thomas has been named the captain of the St. Louis Blues. The 27-year-old from Aurora, Ontario, will be the 25th man to wear the C for the franchise. And the Blue Jays continue their series tonight in Cleveland against the Guardians. I'm Grant Demi with the news that keeps you connected to where you live. Your three-day weather, next.
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1: weather. Here's your three-day forecast from the My FM Weather Center. Showers ending after midnight tonight with a risk of a thunderstorm and a low of 17. Mainly cloudy skies Thursday, a high of 26, a humidex of 32, a low of 16, and a mix of sun and cloud Friday, a high of 24. I'm Grant Demi, 88.1 MyFM, Lanark and Leeds Breaking and Local News. 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
5: Here's your three-day forecast from the MyFM Weather Center. Showers ending after midnight tonight with a risk of a thunderstorm and a low of 17. Mainly cloudy skies Thursday, a high of 26, a humidex of 32, a low of 16, and a mix of sun and cloud Friday, a high of 24. I'm Grant Demme, 88.1 MyFM, Lanark and Leeds breaking and local news. 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
4: Here's your three-day forecast from the MyFM Weather Center. Showers ending after midnight tonight with a risk of a thunderstorm and a low of 17. Mainly cloudy skies Thursday, a high of 26, a humidex of 32, a low of 16, and a mix of sun and cloud Friday, a high of 24. I'm Grant Demme, 88.1 MyFM, Lanark and Leeds, breaking and local news. 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